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0: squad JMR, subject down at the McDonald's, 2009 Magnolia, 10952 Magnolia, Christmas House Dad, the transient white male, no shirt, khaki pants, passed out on the concrete. PD call pending, responder primary, 1709.
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2: 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What's code for?

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Respond on primary 1738.

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It's me for a 52-year-old male, feeling weak. 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

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We'll be in Building 13, covering the 2-inch water flow. No reset. Respond to Command 2, 7251.

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1: 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There where?
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0: Can you go ahead and start the next nearest unit? We're having mechanical issues. You can show us out of service for... We'll get back to you on that.

Engine 1, re-respond 1757 7th Street, Costa Mesa, Chicago, number 102. Spud 1's having mechanical issues. 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
0: 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Person did not need medical aid.
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0: Make this the quail run incident for TBIC. We're going to use TAC by for the incident. $5 coming in.
1: Copy, you're going to be the quail run incident. 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
0: All units, best access is the gate at the very bottom of quail run. Enter the gate and make your first left.
1: Copy, incoming units for quail run. This is going to be the quail run incident. We're going to be on TAC 5. Access the gate at the very bottom of quail run and make the first left.

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1: I have...
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0: Southside, RA5. 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
1: Copy.
0: Riverside RA5 in the blind. 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
0: 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We've searched the entire parking lot behind Sears as well. Still UTL. We're going to go ahead and clear, cancel AMR and PD if they're coming.

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12 AMR, medically Tyler Springer Apartments, 10406 Indiana, 10406 Indiana, across from Tyler, apartment 255 for 92-year-old female that fell. 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

HBAR responding to our medically at Regional Apartments, 3553 Chicago, 3553 Chicago, Crystal Linden, apartment letter F is Frank, 17-year-old male that's gravely ill. Respond on primary 1926.

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Battalion 1, Engine 1, Engine 3, Engine 4, all units en route and repeating. Vegetation fire to the rear of 4881 Park, 4881 Park, cross of Woodbine. RP's advising there's brush on fire behind the residence, possibly between the tracks and the nursery, flames and smoke scene, unknown how it got started. One caller only. Respond on command 2. Utilize TAC 4 if needed at 20, 22 hours.

0: take over as the park IC. 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We're still investigating. We got an updated report of possible better access off the end of Commerce at the nursery. We'll be investigating.
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1: For injury from a weapon, hole in Wells, hole cross of Wells. 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It's going to be reference subjects fighting and one subject advising he was stabbed. Respond on primary 1 at 20, 29 hours.

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1: Riverside Park, I see. Go ahead.
0: Park, I see. Engine 1 had requested us to call the RP back and have him step out. I did get voicemail 2 times and left a message for him to call in or respond outside to meet with you guys.
1: Park, I see copies. 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

Squad 1 AMR, respond for subject down, PD on scene, University in Lyme, University Crest of Lyme, PD's on scene, is clear to enter, reference a male down in the street. Squad 1 and AMR, correction, stage, University in Lyme, stage, PD's on scene, advising the male is agitated, respond on primary 1 at 2110 hours.

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engine section pump for an illegal burn. It's going to be to the rear of 1703 Main Street, 1703 Main, cross up strong. Reference a white male with a brown hoodie and tan pants that lit a stick on fire to the rear of the gas station. RP is a passerby. Respond on command to utilize tech force needed, 2145 hours.

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0: There's no hazard here. It looks like there may be some byproduct left of an old burn from a few days ago, but there's nothing here now. No hazard. 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
1: 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And just confirming the subject is gone?
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Reference a female that's overdosing after taking a lot of pills, unknown exactly what she took. 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

Engine 6 AMR, respond for medical aid at Hunter Park, 1401 Iowa, 1401 Iowa, across of Marlboro. The patient's going to be in a wheelchair by the restrooms. Respond to primary 1 at 2216 hours.

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Battalion 1, Engine 1, Truck 1, Squad 1, Engine 4 and Engine 6 respond for a structure fire. 2917 Liesel Street, 2917 Liesel Cross of Carl. RP's vehicle is on fire and the vehicle is very close to the residence. Respond on command to utilize TAC 4 at 2315 hours.

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1: Squad 1.
0: Here at the location, do you guys have a better description of the subject?
1: Negative, I'll call back. The RP was with them. They were standing by outside of fire up, but I'll call back to somebody.

0: Squad 1, Riverside.
1: River Squad 1.
0: She seemed really agitated, said that she was with you and hung up. Are you with her?
1: Negative.
0: Copy. She's real agitated. I'm not sure. If you want me to send PD, I can, but I don't have a description of anybody.
1: Send PD at their discretion. We are here on scene. We don't see any subjects agitated.
0: Copy. I'll try and call back one more time, see if she answers.
1: Copy.

0: 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Leo?
1: Well, my sister wants to go camping, so my parents took us in our new Nissan Pathfinder through a mountain trail.
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0: 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Medical aid for a possible accidental overdose. It's going to be at the Simply Home in 9878 Magnolia Crossing, Harrison. Room 209, the boyfriend's passed out. He took fentanyl. Responding command 1 at 355.
1: Camera 396, responding to Magnolia 396.

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Petey's going to be en route also, and the CPR is in progress.

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It's going to be at the office for chest pain. 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

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PDO being route, respond on command 1 at 548.

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It's going to be on Magnolia between Crowell and Adams. Male laying half in the street wearing black clothing with a straw hat that's knocked off his head. Not moving. RPD will be en route. Respond Command 1 at 557.

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Medically 3954 Mescal, 3954 Mescal, Chris Garfield. 89-year-old female, vaginal bleeding. Responding primary, 641. Agent 3AMR. Medically 5734 via dos caminos, cross the rubido. For 96-year-old female vomiting, responding primary, 642.

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In Sydney, you are medically Victoria, Washington. Victoria, Crystal, Washington. Patient will be in a black Kia Sorento. They fainted, and there's certain speech, possible stroke. Responder primary is 72.

0: Copy ending 4250 Van Buren, 4250 Van Buren, Crescent Chalon. 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Respond to primary, 800 hours. Agent 8, Riverside. 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

Angel Owners, operate on the fire in the area of Alta Crest of Van Buren. 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Infos from CAL FIRE. They received a call of smoke scene from the rear of a residence on Alta Crest of the south of Van Buren. They're sending their engine aid for border. They'll be up on RBC Command 5 for contact at 8:05 hours.

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0: 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We're not seeing anything. I'm going to try to face to face with CAL FIRE to see what they saw.
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Just on a primary, 813.

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1: 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E25, go
2: ahead. E11, spoke with Cal Fire. They had a resident that was doing an illegal burn, but the fire was already out by the time they got there, so we can go ahead and clear.
1: E11, copy. Cal Fire was on scene with an illegal burn. Fire was out, E25.

This is Jabari Amar, medical aid, 1690 Spruce, 1690 Spruce, from Chicago, at Mariposa's Mexican Restaurant and Cantina. There's also a PD burglar alarm pending there as well. There's a medical aid alarm activation, unknown search. 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

87 AMR, subject down 5936 Sinclair, 5936 Sinclair, across to Tyler. Subject passed out in a white van that's parked to the front. PD call pending, respond on primary, 833 hours.

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to six, engine 4 AMR, injury accident on the freeway, westbound 60 east to Market, westbound 60 east to Market, involved in a Black Ford Expedition in the number 1 lane, T-speed and route, responding primary, 46.

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1: Engine 6, go ahead.
0: Engine 6, just be advised the location for the TC updated to the westbound 60 west of Market. Westbound 60 west of Market.
1: Engine 6, copy.

Engine 5, unknown fire at Republic in Harupa, Republic crossed the Harupa. At the corner, there's a white Ford E-150 van. Occupied by two dogs and a female transient. There's smoke coming from the vehicle. RP thinks she might have a fire going on inside. Respond to command 2, 9 and 5.

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0: Pipe, go ahead. On scene, no smoke, no fire. We'll be investigating.
1: 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On scene, no smoke or fire. Investigating 9, 11 hours.

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Engine 14, engine 4, AMR, Edgerax on the freeway, northbound 215 at MLK, northbound 215 at MLK. Taking info from CHP, my Toyota Camry, bald, color disconnected. 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

7AOR. Respondents stage report the injury from a burglary. Kenny Shadow Apartments, 8405 Arlington, 8405 Arlington, across the Bin Lomond. Apartment C of Charles 38. We advise they were assaulted during a burglary. PD is still en route. Respondent primary and identified.

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0: 14, engine 4.
1: Go for engine 14.
0: Yeah, we got on university, didn't see anything at all. CHP's website says somebody, some kind of fire unit's on scene, so might have to go past university there.
1: Copy that. We'll continue it.

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1: Can you check with CHP and see if they have any information on what fire unit they're saying that's on scene, and if they can give us a better location?

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1: Page 4, I spoke with CHP. The caller, I told him that the CAL FIRE was on scene, but I called CAL FIRE and they said they didn't have anybody in that area. CHP's unit is going to be with the vehicle at the North Country 15 University off ramp.
2: Agent 4 and copy. We'll check there.
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3: 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We're almost on scene. 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

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So covering a medical alarm, respond on primary 944.

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0: 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Respond to primary 958.
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There was a general fire at building 100, smoke alarm, no reset. Just want to command 2, 1024.

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They advised a false alarm, code 4.

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respond for a box alarm at the Kaiser Hospital, 10800 Magnolia Avenue, 10800, across the Polk. The caller is advising lower level fire alarm going off, possibly from the new construction tower. Respond on command to utilize TAC 6, 1047.

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Respond for an overdose, Polk Street cross of Magnolia. 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

0: 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It's going to be for a sick person to the front of the U.S. Bank in the Auto Nation. 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
1: Riverside Truck 2 is responding with delay with the ladder up.
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Respond for a medical aid on the freeway, eastbound 91, east of 14th Street. It's going to be a subject on the side of the freeway. CHP has been advised. Respond on primary 11-11 hours.

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It's going to be for a subject who crashed a scooter. Smell on primary 1111 hours.

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1: 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Riverside Engine 14 as affirmed, but there's 3D as in Delta, 2D and 1D.
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Squad 1, AMR, calling for a medical aid, 4295 Brockton Avenue, across the 13th. It's going to be at the detox center for a sick person. It's on a primary, 1206.

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Diana Avenue crossing La Sierra. 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Respond on primary 12-12 hours.

0: Truck 1, AMR, spun for medical aid, 2601 Fairmount Boulevard, across a bridge at Fairmount Park. It's going to be for a wounded person near the carousel in the parking lot. Spun on primary, 1260.
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0: Squad 1.
1: Sorry, Squad 1, we'll clear our last. We'll take that call for the truck. They're available in quarters and where.
0: I copy, 1260. 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

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We first subject with chest pain inside the business at the entrance. Spawn on primary 1221.

0: Squad 1, AMR, small firm medical aid, 3993 10th Street, cross of Chestnut at Mount Rubio Manor, unit 515. It's going to be a sick person. Spawn on primary, 1242.
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It's going to be for a sick person, responding primary 1245.

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Engine 10 AMR, respond for an injury from an assault, 8118 Lincoln Avenue, cross of Adams at the CHP office. CHP is with her, respond on primary 1304.

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0: Riverside Engine 11, we are waved off by AMR. We also observed the people in the car. I don't know if the issue is with the RP, but these people are clearly just relaxing in their car. There's no medical aid. You can cancel PD.
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Engine 4, respond for a spill. 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

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We're in front of the hair salon for a transient, spinning a stick with fire on it. Respond on primary 1316.

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0: Well, we made contact with the RP by some of the situation. 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
0: I got it. There's no fuel leaking, and it's going to be a non-injury accident. Both drivers are going to exchange information and work on tow trucks, so it'll be PD's discretion if they need to continue or not.
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1: Engine 8, AMR, respond for a medical aid, 3480 La Sierra, cross of the eastbound 91 off-ramp. 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

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It's going to be for an intoxicated female unable to walk. 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

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It's going to be for a fall victim closer to the corner. Spawn a primary, 1340.

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It's going to be in Unit 2 for a medical aid. 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

0: Engine A, AMR, spelled for Minequaid, 4972 Sierra Vista Avenue, cross of Valverde at the Holistic Care Hospice. It's going to be for a sick person. 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

Engine 14, Engine 1, AMR, responding for a medic wait on the freeway, southbound 215 on ramp, cross of MLK Boulevard. It's going to be for an unresponsive person in the blue Honda. Primary 1346.

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It's going to be at the Olmsted Hall behind Lot 5 for female having a heat stroke. Spawn primary 1429.

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It's me for a person with knee pain, spawn primary 1435.

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It's going to be for a patient in the front office on the primary 1449.

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Spun for a vegetation fire. 10701 Hollenbeck crosses Cynthia. It's going to be an approximate location and grass on fire in the dry field. Spawn on Command 2, utilize TAC 4, 1500 hours.

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0: Engine 8, just be advised, we have an additional caller stating the fire was possibly started by juveniles with fireworks. One caller is advising the fire is out, another one saying it's burning a gate.
1: Yeah, Riverside from Engine 8, we're on scene. It's just a small 5x5 spot. It's already out. You can cancel the response. We can handle.
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PD has a call, respond on primary at 1506.

0: MR, possible overdose day in the 60 freeway, day in the 60. PDL says a call, respond in permanent 15, 10 hours. Engine 4. Engine 4, your traffic. Engine 4, go ahead.
1: I just got a phone to you. Got one semi trailer that's turned over. Running down. Doing an angle. Mechanical handbar.
0: Engine 4, you're very, very low volume. I got a semi trailer overturned, and that was it. Copy, Engine 4, cancel the balance. AMR is canceled on scene, Battalion 1. I think it was your discretion to cancel.
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0: Riverside, truck 13. This is going to be in the county. We'll continue to respond, but can you start county as well?
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It's for back pain, but I'm primary at 1513 hours.

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0: Riverside, truck 13. We found the RP. The patient got up and left. We've checked the area looking for him. We're UTL. We're going to cancel, and we also canceled CAL FIRE's response.
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0: I copy. Assessing Engine 4, Captain's HD mic. That was with a low volume.

0: Engine 4 from Battalion 1. Is this the Engine 4, Captain? Do you have the HT extension mic on right now? Yes, copy. It's not going to be the HT extension mic, it's going to be the HT itself. I'll rendezvous with you and get you a replacement.
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0: Riverside and Increase.
1: Three.
0: Just confirming the address is 3773 Arlington, or is it off of Tibbetts?
1: That's what they put in is for the address to respond to.
2: Yeah.
0: Engine 3 copies. There's no medical aid at this location. Our 3773 is not an address off of Magnolia, or sorry, Arlington.
1: Copy. Rapid deploy, they have it in here. The rapid deploy was showing at 3742 Tibbetts, 3742 Tibbetts, and they gave the what three words in here also.
0: Engine 3 copies.

0: 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Are you still over off of Chicago and Spruce at the Comp Business Complex?
1: Yeah, that's
0: fine. 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
1: Riverside Engine 3, do you have any information if the patient was in a vehicle or in a business? Right now we're at 3742 Tibbetts and we're unable to locate.

talking to 3. He says he can see you. Engine 8, AMR, Medical Aid, 11421, Magnolia, across the Fillmore, number 46. It's for a subject that's possibly having a mental episode. PD's all turned around, responding primary 1601.

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